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1: 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Welcome aboard Benga Airways. After takeoff, we'll pump up the sound system, 'cause we're going to...

0: 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I'm bombastic, tell me fantastic.
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1: 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Our colors will fade eventually, so if our time is running out, day after day, we'll make the mundane a masterpiece. 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